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4: I'm weatherology meteorologist Derek Height with a significant weather update. A severe thunderstorm watch continues until 7 p.m. this evening. A severe thunderstorm watch means that conditions are favorable for the development of severe thunderstorms over the next several hours. Some of these storms may produce large hail and strong, damaging straight-line winds. Although tornadic development can't be ruled out, damaging hail and strong winds are likely to be the primary threat with developing storms. Storms can pop up quickly, so stay up to date on rapidly changing weather conditions and be prepared to take action if warnings are issued. A severe thunderstorm watch continues until 7 p.m. this evening. Stay tuned for additional updates. I'm meteorologist Derek Height.
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6: I'm weatherology meteorologist Derek Height with a significant weather update. A severe thunderstorm watch continues until 7 p.m. this evening. A severe thunderstorm watch means that conditions are favorable for the development of severe thunderstorms over the next several hours. Some of these storms may produce large hail and strong damaging straight-line winds. Although tornadic development can't be ruled out, damaging hail and strong winds are likely to be the primary threat with developing storms. Storms can pop up quickly, so stay up to date on rapidly changing weather conditions and be prepared to take action if warnings are issued. A severe thunderstorm watch continues until 7 p.m. this evening. Stay tuned for additional updates. I'm meteorologist Derek Height.
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9: I'm weatherology meteorologist Derek Height with a significant weather update. A severe thunderstorm watch continues until 7 p.m. this evening. A severe thunderstorm watch means that conditions are favorable for the development of severe thunderstorms over the next several hours. Some of these storms may produce large hail and strong, damaging straight-line winds. Although tornadic development can't be ruled out, damaging hail and strong winds are likely to be the primary threat with developing storms. Storms can pop up quickly, so stay up to date on rapidly changing weather conditions and be prepared to take action if warnings are issued. A severe thunderstorm watch continues until 7 p.m. this evening. Stay tuned for additional updates. I'm meteorologist Derek Height.
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6: I'm weatherology meteorologist Derek Hite with a significant weather update. A severe thunderstorm watch continues until 7 p.m. this evening. A severe thunderstorm watch means that conditions are favorable for the development of severe thunderstorms over the next several hours. Some of these storms may produce large hail and strong, damaging straight-line winds. Although tornadic development can't be ruled out, damaging hail and strong winds are likely to be the primary threat with developing storms. Storms can pop up quickly, so stay up to date on rapidly changing weather conditions and be prepared to take action if warnings are issued. A severe thunderstorm watch continues until 7 p.m. this evening. Stay tuned for additional updates. I'm meteorologist Derek Hite.
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3: I'm weatherology meteorologist Derek Height with a significant weather update. A severe thunderstorm watch continues until 7 p.m. this evening. A severe thunderstorm watch means that conditions are favorable for the development of severe thunderstorms over the next several hours. Some of these storms may produce large hail and strong, damaging straight-line winds. Although tornadic development can't be ruled out, damaging hail and strong winds are likely to be the primary threat with developing storms. Storms can pop up quickly, so stay up to date on rapidly changing weather conditions and be prepared to take action if warnings are issued. A severe thunderstorm watch continues until 7 p.m. this evening. Stay tuned for additional updates. I'm meteorologist Derek Height.
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booze, guitars, and being yourself. 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
1: A flood watch remains in effect. Lows dip down to about 68 overnight under overcast skies with a slight chance of thunderstorms. That's your updated forecast from Shaw Local Radio. Currently, it's 68 degrees.
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0: Hello, it's Lori Ann and Charlie. As we count down the hits on Crook and Chase this weekend, we continue our celebration of America 250.
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2: 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Walls 102 weather.
3: A flood watch remains in effect. Lows dip down to about 68 overnight under overcast skies with a slight chance of thunderstorms. That's your updated forecast from Shaw Local Radio. Currently, it's 68 degrees.
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0: 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That's your updated forecast from Shaw Local Radio. 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
6: Lows around 68 overnight under mainly cloudy skies. Mainly cloudy skies again. Thursday, chance of severe storms, 85. That's your updated forecast from Shaw Local Radio. Right now, it's 66 degrees.
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5: Here's your Walls 102 weather.
6: Low step down to about 66 overnight under mainly cloudy skies. Mainly cloudy again. Thursday, chance of severe storms. High of 85. That's your updated forecast from Shaw Local Radio. Currently, it's 66 degrees.
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1: Walls 102 weather.
12: Lows dip down to about 66 overnight under mainly cloudy skies. Mainly cloudy again Thursday. Chance of severe storms. High of 85. That's your updated forecast from Shaw Local Radio. Currently, it's 66 degrees.
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0: Here's your Walls 102 weather.
8: Chance of severe thunderstorms today. Otherwise, cloudy skies with a few peaks of sun. High temperatures reach up to 85. That's your updated forecast from Shaw Local Radio. Currently, it's 66 degrees.
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2: The suspect in the April 6th holdup of Granville National Bank has been granted a new trial. 58-year-old David L. Ragazinki of Granville was supposed to have stood trial June 22nd in U.S. District for the Central District of Illinois. Monday, however, his federal judge approved an August 24th trial with a final pretrial conference of August 6th. Ragazinki remains in the custody of the U.S. Marshals Service and is charged with bank robbery. According to federal court reports, a partially masked suspect entered the bank April 6th and, armed with a kitchen knife, seized approximately $6,000. Ragazinki was developed as a suspect, court records show, and agents located large bundles of cash in his apartment. A review of the federal statute suggests Ragazinki faces up to 20 years in prison if convicted. And Illinois Valley Community College will host an express registration for new students from 3 to 6 p.m. Tuesday, June 23rd at the college's Ottawa Center. Attendees will receive help selecting fall classes from academic counselors. Financial aid representatives will also answer questions and help complete various preliminary tasks. The center's new coordinator, Christina Callahan, will be available. 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Participants may receive application help and set appointments to complete registration. A mandatory Eagles launch incoming students orientation is set for Thursday, August 13th. For more info, call 815-224-0439. 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

0: It's Blake Shelton this morning here on Walls 102 and online at walls102.com. I'm Danny. Good morning. It's Thursday. It's the 11th of June, and it is Friday Eve. Yeah, we're almost to the end of the work week, and we are working hard for that weekend. You betcha. All right. A lot of great stuff going on here on Walls 102 and online at walls102.com, along with our local events calendar. All right, what's going on over on our website and right here in the Illinois Valley? Okay, well, let's see here. There is a Fairy Potions event going on at the Reddick Public Library today at 1 o'clock. That's in Ottawa. Princeton Public Library at 3:30. Youth Dungeons and Dragons will be teaming up and meeting up and having some fun. Let's see here. Queen of Hearts drawing to benefit the Pavilion on Main Street will be at the Chalet Sports Bar in Mendota at 7 o'clock. And then Disney Frozen Jr. will be out in Streeter tonight. And along with the Streeter student showcase for Poco Poco happening this evening as well out at the Park Protest Presbyterian Church. So all that and more, local events calendar, check it out over on our website or just, you know, check on your local libraries and whatnots, because tis the season of a lot and fun events here in the Illinois Valley. 6:16 in the morning, how'd you do last night? You okay? Got any branches in your yard or, you know, any flooding by you? I know it turned quick last night, didn't it? I know we're fixing to see some thunderstorms later on tonight again, so just keep that in mind. We could be having like a copy and paste situation tonight, as we saw last night. So just stay safe if you're out and about traveling or doing anything this evening. Looks like, let's see, high of 82 today, a 50% chance of thunderstorms throughout the day. And then it looks like showers and thunderstorms are going to be around... let's see, they say mainly before 10 p.m., so I'm not sure exactly when it's supposed to start, but I would assume late this afternoon and then throughout this evening with an 80% chance of severe thunderstorms happening, the low of 58. So we'll keep an eye on that radar and an eye on that weather for you as it starts to roll through. Right now we got Jody Messina. It's Some Bridges here on Walls 102. Good morning.
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Lori Kent and Co. 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It's Rocky Mountain Low here on Walls 102 and online at walls102.com. I'm Danny. Good morning. How you doing? How you feeling? Let's see here. Fixing to be another rainy, stormy day today, to be honest with you. All right. We're going to be seeing some severe thunderstorms throughout the day today and this afternoon, about a 50% chance of it. 82 for the high, cooling off the upper 50s for tonight. More storms are fixing to happen tonight as well. So we could see last night into tonight a copy and paste situation. So keep an eye on the radar. Keep our Facebook page updated as quickly as possible when it comes to weather updates and also your weather here on Walls 102 while we're in the studio to make sure that we're keeping you in the know of what's going on. But what's going on over on our website, though, walls102.com, we've got a chance for you to win some Old Settlers Day tickets. All right, so we've got a four-pack of general admission tickets that could be yours. Now, this includes the carnival, admission to the carnival, to all the Midway food vendors and beer tent for all 4 days. And you've got a chance to win over at walls102.com. There's a link to enter, but then also there's a separate link if you want to add on to that and get yourself some concert tickets. You can see who's all going to be performing on what day. Since you're already in, might as well go see some music. Get yourself some concert tickets. Some big names are going to be there. Chris Jansen, Lauren Elena, Josh Ross. I mean, the list goes on. Hunter Flynn is going to be there. Ashley McBride. And so many other goodies. So that is Old Settlers Day. And it looks like it's going to be a super, super fun time. Speaking of Chris Jansen, who is one of the guys who will be out at this event that you could possibly be winning admission tickets to? Here he is this morning. It's Me and a Beer, his newest single on Walls 102.

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5: Susan Olson is the 2026 recipient of the Betty Pretsch Memorial Volunteer Award given to a five-year member of the Friends of Princeton Public Library. Olson has been a member of the Friends of Princeton Public Library since 2020. She's a member of the group's board and annual membership drive committee and serves as the group secretary. Olson assists the library as part of the book cleaning crew weekly. She volunteered at Friends of the Princeton Public Library book sales and set up the team. Olson is involved in the group's book project, assisting with book deliveries gifted to elementary students in kindergarten through second grade. She and her husband Greg also deliver discarded books to community organizations. The Betty Pretsch Memorial Volunteer Award is given to a five-year member of the Friends of Princeton Public Library who demonstrated interest in the group's goals by volunteering at the library and supporting the group's work. And attendees of the Ottawa Family Pride Festival on Saturday can have their cake and donate too. Nothing Bundt Cakes will be at the festival from 10 a.m. to 4 p.m. Saturday, June 13th at Washington Square Park, selling their desserts. Stop by, say hi, buy a cake, and enjoy the festivities, North Central Area Transit Director Kim Zimmerman said. For every cake sold, $1 will be donated to NCAT. This is the first of three partnered events of 2026 between NCAT and Nothing Bundt Cake. Zimmerman said these partnered events aim to help NCAT meet its local match requirements. State and federal grants fund NCAT. They will also be at Burgoo Festival and Kris Kringle Market Days. That's a look at your headlines with Shaw Local, your most trusted local source.
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10: Chance of severe thunderstorms today. Otherwise, cloudy skies with a few peaks of sun. High temperatures reach up to 85. That's your updated forecast from Shaw Local Radio. Currently, it's 66 degrees.
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Good morning, I'm Danny. 6:44 on a Thursday, the 11th of June. Happy Friday Eve. Mostly cloudy so far and 68 degrees. And last night, there was a big storm that rolled through, and it's fixing to have another one tonight. So we're trying to keep you updated as much and as quickly as possible throughout the evening as we can. Now, with that being said, there's tree limbs and power lines that were downed yesterday, or even on Tuesday, throughout LaSalle and eastern LaSalle County. I mean, there was trees and limbs down and power lines down in Streeter and in Seneca. Let's see here. It looks like there was some down in, Ottawa as well. And so if you guys had any limbs or big trees fall down, or if, you know, there's any storm damage that is going to be, you know, something that a lot of people need to know about, or it's going to cause, like, you to take alternative routes or anything like that, please send us a message on our Facebook page. Let us know what's going on, especially during bad weather. You know, I can keep up with it as much as I can, but when bad weather strikes, you know, if something's going on throughout the Illinois Valley, we try to get to it as fast as we can, but your help is always appreciated and welcome. So if there's anything going on, outed power or a tree down or, you know, a roadblock due to weather, you know, things falling or whatnot, send us messages on our Facebook page. We would love to see them, love to be able to share them, and love to be able to get the word out at a faster rate, all with your help. So just know that that is also always available for you guys to do. Just reach out to us and we will make sure that we get the word out when it comes to power outages, weather related things, or just traffic, you know, updates and whatnot like that. So, but with all that being said, there's only one of you and I like you and I want you to stay safe. So don't go out there and be a storm chaser unless that's your thing. But with bad weather predicted again tonight, we're trying to keep you updated as much as possible. Riley Green, we got one of my personal favorites, Preston Cooper, on the playlist coming up next. But here is the brand new single from Ashley Cook. It's called Baby Blues. Tell me what you think here on Walls 102. Baby.

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8: Chance of severe thunderstorms today. Otherwise, cloudy skies with a few peaks of sun. High temperatures reach up to 85. That's your updated forecast from Shaw Local Radio. Currently 68.
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2: I'm Charlene Bielema, and this is your Shaw Local News update. Crowds larger than the population of Ottawa itself are expected to fill downtown this weekend as organizers prepare for the 5th annual Ottawa Family Pride Festival and Parade on Saturday. The fest has grown dramatically since its debut in 2022. That increase in attendance has also expanded programming this year, bringing in more than 120 vendors along with a slate of new family-friendly attractions. The Pride Parade will kick off the day at 10 a.m. in downtown Ottawa. The Exotic Summit Reptile Show is scheduled for 11 a.m. in Washington Park, while Magic Matt will also perform at 11 a.m. and again at 3:30 p.m. in the Jordan Block. An inflatable obstacle course with water slides will also be available in Washington Park as a fundraiser. The drag show will begin at noon in Washington Park, and DJs and live music will run throughout the afternoon. And a decade after it first closed, work on the Kelly Street Bridge in Streeter has recently resumed and is expected to be completed later this summer. The bridge over Prairie Creek was closed in 2016 after the concrete supporting the steel piles eroded to the point that it couldn't support the weight consistently. It connects Bluff Street to First Street and offers an option to cross Prairie Creek for neighborhoods west of Route 23. Funding for the roughly $1 million project is shared between LaSalle County and Streeter, with the county's highway department covering the majority of cost at $800,000 and the city contributing $280,000 from its motor fuel tax funds. Looking ahead, the project could wrap up within 3 to 4 weeks, depending on weather conditions. And that's a look at your headlines with Shaw Local, your most trusted local source.
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Tucker Wetmore, singing about a brunette this morning here on Walls 102 and online at walls102.com. I'm Danny. Good morning. 7:14 on a Thursday, June 11th. We are sitting at 70 degrees and sunny skies so far this morning. Going to be a high around 82, but a 50% chance of storms and showers throughout the day today. And then thunderstorms could be severe again like last night, again tonight, drop it down to the upper 50s. We'll keep it on that radar and a close eye on that weather forecast as the day goes on for you. But as of right now, it's pretty nice. Partly cloudy and 70. It's 7:15 on a Thursday morning. How you doing? How are you feeling on this Friday Eve? All right, we are almost to the weekend. How exciting. A lot of fun stuff to mark your calendars for coming up this summer. Not only is the first day of summer on Sunday the 21st, but it's also Father's Day. So just a little reminder there. Father's Day, first day of summer. Same day, the 21st this month. And also, it kicks off Oglesby Family Fun Fest. That's a super fun thing that Oglesby has every single summer. And it, it doesn't kick off on the 21st. It runs through the 21st. It starts on Thursday the 18th, next week. Yeah, next week already. And this is a kind of like the unofficial kickoff to summer here in the Illinois Valley with the Oglesby Family Fun Fest, a four-day festival featuring a variety of live music and food trucks, a beer garden, carnival, and all the fun that happens in between that. This year's Kids Fun Zone. This will be taking place in Seneca Square on Saturday from 11 until 1, while townwide garage sales will be in full swing Friday and Saturday. And then the fireworks show will be on Sunday night around 9:30. So check that out. Oglesby Family Fun Fest. The event page is on Facebook with all of the fixings of what's going on and what fun you can be having all online. Zach Top right now. Sounds like the radio. 12:02. Good morning.

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1: 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In baseball news, Putnam County Baseball punches their ticket to the IHSA State Finals with a 7-4 win over Galena on Tuesday to win the IHSA Class 1A NIU Super Sectional and earn their first trip to state since 2013. The Panthers advance to play North Clay Co-op in a state semifinal at 1 p.m. Friday at Illinois Field in Champaign. And the Marquette baseball team is, you guessed it, heading to the state finals. The Crusaders, coming off back-to-back Class 1A state championships, earned a shot this season for a Class 2A title after Tuesday's 9-6 victory over Brimfield in the Class 2A St. Bede Super Sectional held at Schweikert Stadium in Peru. Marquette now moves to Friday's 2A state semifinals at 7 p.m. on Illinois Field in Champaign against St. Joseph Ogden, which defeated Williamsville 9-0 in the Springfield-Lincolnland Community College Sectional. Marquette has now reached state 7 times, including 6 of the last 8 seasons. That's a look at your sports with Shaw Local. For more, check out shawlocal.com.
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4: Chance of severe thunderstorms today. Otherwise, cloudy skies with a few peaks of sun. High temperatures reach up to 85. That's your updated forecast from Shaw Local Radio. Right now, 70.
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I'm Danny, good morning, and over in Rockton, Illinois, Old Settlers Day is going to be happening, and Miss Ashley McBride that you just heard will be one of the main concert features of that show. And all you got to do is win yourself some tickets over at walls102.com to Old Settlers Day in Rockton, Illinois. A general four-pack of tickets of general admission could be yours, including admission to the carnival, the midway, for food vendors and beer tents for all 4 days. 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And then also there's a link to the concert side of it all where you could purchase tickets to whichever day you would like and see. There's Chris Jansen, Ash McBride, Lauren Elena, Josh Ross. I mean, it's a star-studded event that you're not going to want to miss out on. 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Up-and-coming Music Row artist right now making his way on that Music Row chart. Here is Steven Stiles with his new single. It's called Whiskey and Vinyl here on Walls 102.

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8: Chance of severe thunderstorms today. Otherwise, cloudy skies with a few peaks of sun. High temperatures reach up to 85. That's your updated forecast from Shaw Local Radio. Right now, 70.
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8: 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It's the 11th of June, and we're taking a look at your Lifetime of Smiles Dr. Monroe Country Throwback. And we are throwing it back to 2018 with Jason Aldean alongside Miranda Lambert and their single, Drowns the Whiskey. Now, this song was written by Josh Thompson, Brandon Kinney, and Jeff Middleton, and recorded by Jason along with Miranda and released of May 2018 as the second single from Aldean's album called Rear View Town. Now, the song reached number one on the country airplay charts, and it stayed there for a couple of weeks, actually. It's Aldean's 19th and Miranda Lambert's 6th number one hit on country airplay chart. It also reached number three on the Hot Country Songs chart, and it also, respectfully, went to number 32 on the U.S. Billboard Hot 100. Here they are this morning with your Lifetime of Smiles, Dr. M. Monroe Country Throwback, their 2018 hit, It's Drowns the Whiskey. Mr. Jason Aldean along with Miss Miranda Lambert on Walls 102.

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2: A word of warning to any Starve Rock and Matheson State Park visitors. If the parking lot is full, do not park on the shoulder of Route 178. You'll be ticketed. That's because officials in Utica are having flashbacks to COVID-19. The pandemic ushered in massive crowds, mainly Chicagoans looking for fresh air while social distancing and egregious parking violations. And this summer could be similar. According to the Utica Police Chief, the park attendance is creeping up lately, linking it to the arrival of gasoline hovering at $4 a gallon. Monty Baradoni, the site superintendent of Starve Rock and Matheson, predicted that high gas prices would inspire shorter day trips for Chicago area families, which in turn would mean spiraling totals for the parks. And he was right. Matheson had a May record of just over 65,000 visitors, while Starve Rock's total stood at 11% above average. Conservation Police Sergeant Phil Wire encourages visitors to abide by all parking rules. And a free lunch is scheduled from 11:30 in the morning to 1 p.m. on Saturday, June 13th at Park Place, located in Streeter at 406 East Hickory Street. Zonta Club will host the meal. The menu will be chicken strips, potato chips, baked beans, dessert, and a beverage. 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
1: Walls 102 weather.
7: Daytime highs approaching 82. Today, under mainly cloudy skies with a chance of severe storms. Lows around 58. Tonight, severe storms likely. That's your updated forecast from Shaw Local Radio. Right now, it's 72 degrees.
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10: Mainly cloudy skies expected today with severe thunderstorms likely. High temperatures reach up to 82. 58 tonight, severe storms likely. That's your updated forecast from Shaw Local Radio. Currently, 72.
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1: 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I'm Danny. Good morning. 8:55 on a Thursday, the 11th of June. And what are some fun little facts about today that you can celebrate? Well, it's Corn on the Cob Day, which is my eldest daughter's It's her favorite summer vegetable. Just a big old corn on the cob smothered in butter and salt. Oh, don't tempt her with a good time. So we're definitely going to have to be getting some of those for supper tonight for sure. Corn on the Cob Day. Let's see here. It's also National German Chocolate Cake Day. That is my brother-in-law's favorite cake. And also, it's not my favorite, I don't think, but I'm not going to turn it down. Okay, chocolate cake in general. Just chocolate in general is my favorite. But German chocolate with the coconut. All right, I'm listening. I'm showing up to the barbecue. All right. Pizza Margarita Day. Now, I'm not talking about how there's a margarita flavored like pizza. There is margarita pizza. And that's what we're talking about, which is like tomatoes, mozzarella, and basil. Delicious. One of my favorites. So I guess it's pizza and corn on the cob for supper. Is that what we're talking about here? With German chocolate cake on as dessert? I think it's pretty set in stone there, don't you? Come on over. Let's have some fun. And then last but not least, I really like this one. It's National Making Life Beautiful Day. And you know what? That's what it's all about. I'm a firm believer in every single day finding something that makes you happy or something that you're grateful for, or the silver linings everywhere is like I like to say. So National Making Life Beautiful. Got a lot of stuff here in the Illinois Valley that is beautiful. Our parks and, Starved Rock and Matheson and Buffalo Park and just our community and the people in it. You're amazing, and you help make life beautiful, so don't you forget it. Chris Jansen on the way next, but right now we got some Shaboozy along with some Jelly Roll. Amen. It's Walls 102. Good morning. Happy Friday Eve.

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Cody Johnson and the Fall here on Walls 102 and online at walls102.com. Good morning. Happy Friday Eve. It is 9:12 on the 11th of June. We are sitting at 75 and partly cloudy skies. How you doing? How you feeling today? Fixing to see some storms again today and into tonight. Out and about, just drive safe. Be careful. We'll keep it on that radar and try to keep you updated as much as humanly possible. And if you start seeing down power lines, down trees, closed roads, any flooding happening or, you know, stuff that you're able to share in a safe way, send it over to our Walls 102 Facebook page. We'll be checking our messages and stuff. You know, we can be up to date as much as possible. But if there's bad weather, our best resource is all of us. And if you see something, send it our way, and we'll try to get the word out, making sure that everyone is staying hunky-dory and safe. But with that, let's see here. The World Cup is going to be hosted here in the United States in Atlanta, was it next week? And influencers from Europe who are traveling to America for the World Cup are discovering things that they didn't expect to like or things that they've never known before. And some are confused, but they're overwhelmed and they're pleasantly surprised about a lot of fun things. And this includes country music. Find out more details on the way next. Right now, we've got the brand new country single that is in the new Toy Story movie. Toy Story 5 is going to be coming out, and Miss Taylor Swift has a song for it. Here it is this morning. It's I Knew It, I Knew You, here on Walls 102 and online at walls102.com.

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1: 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I'm Danny. Good morning. 9:19 on a Thursday. It is the 11th of June, 75 and partly cloudy skies so far this morning. And influencers from Europe who are traveling to the United States, traveling to America for the World Cup, are discovering things that surprise them. All right. So some European soccer fans who've made their first trip here for the World Cup are getting a taste of our country, and the reactions are starting to become priceless. So some German guy named Freddy was tweeting, or is it still called tweeting? Xing? I don't know. Anyways, about his experiences, and some of his joyful discoveries include Buc-ee's. His comment in all caps is, "Dude, this is a gas station." Right? I think we all even feel that here. The Florida heat. The Florida heat is something that they just cannot comprehend. And you know what? When you experience walking through peanut butter, when your air is that thick and humid, it's a whole new world. It's a whole new outlook. Let's see here. The NBA Finals, they think, is wild. Walmart. That one kind of surprised me. And maybe this is just like a silly, you know, dumb question to ask, but do they not have Walmart in Europe? I mean, I've never Googled it. I've never really thought about it, but maybe they don't. But yeah, that's something that, So that's something that surprises them. But what also is surprising them, and some of the joyful discoveries that they have, is Ella Langley. Yes, Ella Langley. Listening to her on the radio has been a joyful discovery. He says that she has been, quote, the soundtrack of our trip. And I love that. I love that for Ella. I love that for them. And I love that just for country music, to get that head on over back overseas and expanding country music fans. So here she is this morning, you know, the woman that is being the soundtrack of some of these tourist trips for the World Cup. It's Ella Langley. It's Be Her here on Walls 102 and online at walls102.com.

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10: Mainly cloudy skies expected today, with severe thunderstorms likely. High temperatures reach up to 82. 58 tonight, severe storms likely. That's your updated forecast from Shaw Local Radio. Right now, 73.
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0: new single from Ella, or not from Ella, from Lainey Wilson, another top artist here on country radio. It's her new single, Phone Keys Wallet, here on Walls 102 and online at walls102.com. I'm Danny. Good morning. It is 9:37 on the nose. It is the 11th day of June, a Thursday, 75, and mostly sunny skies. A quick little weather update for you. Some key messages for some strong threats of bad weather later on today and into tonight. So we saw a bunch of heavy winds and bad weather last night, but that's going to continue on throughout the day. And I just want to make sure that everybody's prepared for it. Check out our Walls 102 website or Facebook page for details, trying to keep you updated and in the know alongside the LaSalle County Emergency Management Agency. Between like 11 and 3 o'clock north of I-80 is going to be kind of like the primary threat area when it comes to damaging winds and hail today. So just be aware of that if you're traveling for work. And then later on tonight from 4 until 11, west to east across the entire area will be a threat for all hazards. This includes warnings of and watches for tornadoes and hail and heavy winds and stuff like that. So it has increased to severe weather, expectancy for late this afternoon into tonight. So just make sure you're keeping an eye on your radars, you're keeping an eye on your phones, you've got your emergency alert notification turned on with your phone, so that way you kind of have like an alarm, weather alarm system right there in your pocket, making sure that you can stay in the know of when bad weather strikes. It'll make sure you get notified instantly and when it's time to take cover. So just be prepared for that later on tonight. But right now, a more lighter note, we've got something else going on.
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0: So there's some police in Washington that they're searching for a guy who allegedly set fire to a rack of bras inside of a store last week. He's believed to be a teenage boy, 16 to 18 years old, so he probably finds it funny. Probably just a little joke, a little prank. But anyways, they released an image of him, and he's wearing a gray t-shirt that says Wildcat on it, and some sweatpants. And wild he is. Seems like he planned the whole thing. He arrived at the store, went directly to the women's lingerie section, set the fire, returned to his vehicle, and drove away. Plain and simple. He knew exactly where he was going, what he was doing, and he executed it. The store had to be evacuated for obvious reasons because something got set on fire. And then they had to vandalize after the whole building after the flames were extinguished. Now, it doesn't sound like there were any serious injuries, thank goodness, but there's no word on the motive. Police are asking the public for leads, but they haven't said what charges the guy may be facing, nor have they caught him yet. So, he looks very, unbothered in the security footage of him walking out of the store, like, after all is said and done. And you're like, huh, what made you want to just randomly go to the women's section and set fire to the bras and leave? I don't know. But it's your Mr. Sparkle Auto Spa Dumb Criminal of the Day right here on Walls 102.
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0: 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And we've got a cat named Mocha Latte. 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I'm Danny, getting ready to kick it on out of here for you this morning. Thank you so much for waking up and hanging out with me. Happy Friday Eve. Tomorrow kicks off almost the weekend, and I'm excited to start it with you first thing in the morning. Tyler Hubbard, we got some Corey Kent on the way next, and then Zane taking over the hot mic at 10 o'clock to keep you going throughout your midday. Have a blessed rest of your day here on Walls 102. See you tomorrow morning.
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10: Mainly cloudy skies expected today with severe thunderstorms likely. High temperatures reach up to 82. 58 tonight, severe storms likely. That's your updated forecast from Shaw Local Radio. 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

0: Corey Kent and Co. Wetzel hitting a Rocky Mountain low here on Walls 102. Zane here back again. It's 10 o'clock in the morning, and we're just trying our best to make it through to Friday. The sunshine is there. It's just out of our reach right now. But don't worry, we're going to keep fighting for it. I got some great music on the way to get us through the rest of our work day today. Just stay right here. It's Walls 102.
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Harper Grace, wall-to-wall country, Walls 102. Zane here, taking a look at what is on the holiday calendar today. Still a little bit thin. We're working on what we've got out there, but don't worry, what we do have should be just good enough to get us through. Keep it here. I got Blake Shelton up right now for you to help us celebrate. It's Walls 102.

0: Jason Aldean here on Walls 102. Zane here, and we're finally celebrating our holidays of the day. Make sure you stay right here because we got all the good stuff. Corn on the Cob Day is today, and I knew it was getting close to corn on the cob season. I'm going to have to stop by one of those roadside stands and pick up a few ears. I've been wanting to get some done for a while now, and that's honestly how I've always known that summer's officially started, so I might as well ring it in right. On top of that, we got National German Chocolate Cake Day. Heck of a dessert to get you through. It's Pizza Margarita Day, and no, I'm not talking about the drink. It's that one with the random H in the middle for fun. That pizza with tomato, I believe it's basil, and some fresh mozzarella on top. Not a bad pizza, by any means. And finally, it's National Making Life Beautiful Day, and we do that every day. Thanks to you. And, of course, some good music that's coming up in a bit. Walls 102.
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12: A flood watch continues until 11 p.m. tonight. Severe storms likely today, otherwise mainly cloudy. Daytime highs approaching 82. That's your updated forecast from Shaw Local Radio. Currently, it's 77 degrees.
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0: Stephen Wilson Jr. with Gary here on Walls 102. Zane here getting ready to move into some more big news. Something huge happening thanks to Rockton. It's Old Settlers Day. 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

0: Jenna Paulette with High Noon, Walls 102, Zane here, and I got some big news for you. Thanks to Old Settlers Day, we're able to give you one lucky winner to have a four-pack of general admission tickets for all 4 days, the 18th through the 21st. 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

0: until 11 p.m. tonight. Severe storms likely today, otherwise mainly cloudy. Daytime highs approaching 82. That's your updated forecast from Shaw Local Radio. Right now, 79.
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0: John Morgan here on Wall to Wall Country, Walls 102. Zane here looking at 11 o'clock in the morning, trying our best to make it through and get you to the end of the week. We're almost there, folks. Just a little further to go. I got some more music coming up with a little Parmalee. Stay right here. It's Walls 102.
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Parker McCollum here on Walls 102. Dane here. Got some updates on the local events calendar. I'll do my best to get you all the biggest events going down out there, and we'll find you something fun to get up to. Till then, got a little bit of music on the way. Some Hardy and Lainey Wilson here on Walls 102. I got turned.

need be filled, where overalls needs be hung, that straight six motor needs rebuilding. Sweetheart needs to be kissed, roses need be watered, compressor's gone out in the fridge, will it ever get done?

0: Andrew Ferris here on Walls 102. Zane here, and I got some updates on the local events calendar starting us off here. If you've been meaning to learn how to recycle, the Reddick Library has got an event on how to turn some trash into treasures with t-shirt tote bags. This is a great event for the adults out there at 5:30. Turn some of those old t-shirts. Bring in your own clean t-shirts, please, or use one of the ones that they provide. Registration is required, though, so you'll have to do that through the events page on the Reddick Public Library website, or call the library at 815-434-0509. Some more events going down today. The Queen of Hearts drawing at the Chalet Sports Bar in Mendota, 7 p.m. start. The Student Showcase at Park Presbyterian Church in Streeter. 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And Friday, looking like some good times with Songs of the Illinois Freedom Road at the Abbey at 7 p.m. Plenty more local events on that local events calendar, all waiting for you at walls102.com.
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1: Here's your Walls 102 weather.
10: A flood watch continues until 11 p.m. tonight. Severe storms likely today, otherwise mainly cloudy. Daytime highs approaching 82. That's your updated forecast from Shaw Local Radio. Right now, 79.
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0: Zach Top here on Walls 102. Zane here. Some more updates on the way with a little chance for you to win some prizes, but you don't have much more time to get signed up. I'll tell you exactly what that prize is and how it's going to get you into 4 days of fun. 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

0: Porter Martin, Walls 102, Zane here, and I've got a chance for you to win a four-pack of passes, general admission tickets for Old Settlers Day out in Rockton. 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
1: A flood watch continues until 11 p.m. tonight. Severe storms likely today, otherwise mainly cloudy. Daytime highs approaching 82. That's your updated forecast from Shaw Local Radio. Right now, 79.
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8: A flood watch continues until 11 p.m. tonight. Severe storms likely this afternoon. Otherwise, more clouds than sun. Highs around 82. That's your updated forecast from Shaw Local Radio. Right now, it's 79 degrees.
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Riley Green here on Wall to Wall Country. It's Walls 102. Zane here in the law offices of Peter F. Farricuti Power Hour. Got plenty of news from the world of country music for you. Lainey Wilson talking a little bit about how Tim McGraw helped her on her career, and Tim McGraw talking a little bit about how he got a memento from when they first met when she was just a kid. I got a little bit of extra news here for you as well when it comes to some new releases coming soon, and a little bit of American culture brought to all those thanks to everybody visiting for the World Cup. And I've actually been following one of these guys specifically because he's found a new connection with country music. We'll talk a little bit about that in a bit. I got Dasha up right now with Austin. Walls 102.

0: Jelly Roll here on Wall to Wall Country. It's Walls 102. Zane here, and I've got a very heartwarming story that Lainey Wilson and Tim McGraw both share, as it happened to be a chance meeting of fate. Lainey meeting Tim McGraw at CMA Fest back when she was a kid, and she actually ended up writing him a letter, and it sounds like it's inspired Tim McGraw to write a new song now. I'll tell you a little bit about that in just a bit. Walls 102.
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Shane Proffitt here on Wall to Wall Country, Walls 102. Zane here, and I got a little interesting story here for you that I kind of misread earlier, but it does still have pretty much 99% of the context that I did give it. Lainey Wilson only just finally met Tim McGraw for the very first time at CMA Fest just recently after being a fan since she was a kid. They performed on stage together. It was his song, I Like It, I Love It. I do love that song, just to put a little sidebar on it. But Lainey said that when she was a teenager, she actually wrote him a letter, but he never did end up getting it. I believe she handed it to him that day, or it was like lost in the mail or something, but he did say that eventually he got around to writing her that letter, and says he responded as if he had received the letter back then and said what he would have said then. And it sounds like he's going to be writing a song about it as well. We'll see if Lainey's involved in that song or not. I'm 99.9% sure she's going to be. But it's just nice to see that they had this intertwining of fates since then, and now it looks like it might end up giving us some pretty good music in return. More music on the way, Walls 102.

Old Dominion here on Wall to Wall Country. Walls 102. Zane here, and I got a little bit of interesting news coming from the world of sports. I mean, tangentially, anyway. So those of you who might not know, the World Cup's going on right now in the Americas. That's Canada, the U.S., and Mexico all hosting different events. And that means a lot of people from all over the world have decided to come visit the U.S. and pretty much just the entirety of North America to come and see these sports matches that they love so much. And a good side effect of that is finding out how many people really love country music. Because there's this one German guy, with him and his buddies, that are just touring around the southeastern U.S., having the time of their lives. And turns out, they are now huge Ella Langley fans. They said that they really couldn't figure out how to get their own phones hooked up to the radio, so they've just been skimming between radio stations, and Ella Langley's been on every single one of them. So very glad to see that she's had an impact on them. But of course, they've also been sampling all of American culture, like all the gas station food they can warrant, waffle houses, different chain restaurants, and just enjoying their time out. Not to mention the fact they got overwhelmed by the sheer volume of choices at those touchscreen self-serve soda machines. Like, they actually had to sit there and think about what they wanted for a good few minutes. It's so funny watching these. I mean, like, I've been mainlining these on all my social medias, just scrolling through and looking, because I love seeing people experience the U.S. for the first time. It's so fun, and just glad to see that they're having a good time. Of course, enjoy some Ella Langley on us if you happen to be driving through. It's Walls 102.

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Josh Ross here on Wall to Wall Country Walls 102. Still in the law offices of Peter F. Ferracuti Power Hour. And I got a little bit of news here for you for a rookie who's coming around to release their debut album. And you've heard them right here on Walls 102 before. I'll have a little taste of that in just a bit. And of course, I'll talk to you a little bit about what they've got planned. It's till then, Ashley Cook, Walls 102.

Golden Child here on Walls 102. Zane here, and I got some news for you. A guy we played once or twice here on our lovely radio waves, Red Farron, gonna be putting out a debut album soon. He's called it Been There, Done That. It's actually coming out tomorrow through Warner Records Nashville. Said he spent over a year working on this project, wrote about 60 songs, and narrowed it down to just 13. Wrote every song on acoustic guitar, produced them out later, and in fact, he co-produced this album. I will say, though, the song you're about to hear, not featured on this one, so it looks like that one was just a single to test the waters. It's Jack and Diet Coke here on Walls 102.

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4: Here's your Walls 102 weather.
5: A flood watch continues until 11 p.m. tonight. Sunshine mixed with clouds at times this afternoon, with storms likely. Daytime highs approaching 82. That's your updated forecast from Shaw Local Radio. Right now, it's 75 degrees.
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0: Shenandoah and Nickelback here on Walls 102. Zane here, and still got some more music on the way. Not exactly looking forward to the weather we've got coming up for us today and this afternoon, but hey, looking forward. Friday is going to be nice and sunny. Fingers crossed it'll stay that way. Some more music coming up for you. A little Tyler Hubbard on the way. 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

0: Ashley McBride, Walls 102, Zane here. Got some updates for you today. Almost your very last day to get yourself signed up for a massive giveaway. A four-pack of passes to one of the biggest parties of the year. Make sure you stay right here. I'll tell you about how you can get on with that in just a little bit and maybe see Ashley McBride in concert. Stay right here. It's Walls 102.
1: A few days before he turned 80, he was sitting out back in a rocker. He said, "What you been up to lately?"

0: Jody Messina, Walls 102. Zane here, and there's an opportunity for you to win yourself a four-pack of general admission tickets to Old Settlers Days out in Rockton. It's going to be a massive event, the 18th through the 21st. 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
6: The group chat can never decide where to go. It's always, you pick. 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And then somehow, we just end up at McDonald's. 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
7: A flood watch continues until 11 p.m. tonight. Sunshine mixed with clouds at times this afternoon, with storms likely. Daytime highs approaching 82. That's your updated forecast from Shaw Local Radio. Currently 70.
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0: Dustin Lynch here on Walls 102. Zane here, and those of you who are big Bailey Zimmerman fans, I'm sure you've already heard about this, but he's got some new music that just released, and in fact, it's actually a cover. He doesn't do a lot of covers, so this is a little bit of an outside thing for him. But he's been singing this song for a long time at concerts, and it finally just came around time to talk about it. I'll tell you about it in just a little bit. 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

0: Lucy Tiger here on Walls 102. Zane here, and Bailey Zimmerman's got a new single out already. It's a cover of a song you might remember, at least if you had kids who were young around 2009. It's The Climb, that song Miley Cyrus made for her Hannah Montana days when the movie came out back then. First started gaining momentum for Bailey during his debut arena tour, the Different Night Same Rodeo Tour. Started performing it live, and the audience reaction was always impeccable, and he was thinking, okay, well, maybe we should get a recording of this. And he said he hadn't covered many songs in his career, but over the last few months of playing it night after night and seeing how excited people get, he just had to get it done. And he just wanted to thank Miley Cyrus for putting this song out so that he had the chance to cover it. Not to mention the fact that he's been doing a few different covers here. He's got, some new releases. He's got one with Brandon Lake called Just Believe, and it's coming up for his 18-track album that's going to be coming out soon. Fingers crossed it'll get out here as soon as possible. I need some new Bailey for the summer. Walls 102.
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12: A flood watch continues until 11 p.m. tonight. Highs level off around 84 this afternoon under partly cloudy skies with a chance of severe storms. That's your updated forecast from Shaw Local Radio. Right now, 70.
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0: Ella Langley here on Walls 102. Zane here. Got one last hour before I call it a day. And as long as the weather cooperates, should be good enough to send us off into the rest of the evening and into Friday. But of course, no matter what's going on outside, whether it be rain, wind, we're going to let you know, and we're going to enjoy some good music while we do it. Walls 102, keep it here.
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Got some Chris Jansen for you here on Walls 102. Zane here. Got some updates on some local events you might want to catch. This one coming to you thanks to Starve Rock Lodge. Stay right here, and we'll get into the breakdown. Blake Shelton and Gwen Stefani up right now for you here on Wall to Wall Country. It's Walls 102.

0: Kelsey Hart here on Walls 102. Zane here. Got some updates coming from Starved Rock Lodge and from us. We're working together with them to bring you a new live music experience out to the veranda at Starved Rock. This is all their Starved Rock Songwriters series. What we're going to be doing with them is we're going to be helping put them in contact with some great emerging artists from Nashville's Music Row. They get to come on up and give you a show, talk a little bit about the stories and the songs that have inspired them to write the songs that they do, and, of course, enjoy a lovely night out. That's all going down with our first show Thursday, June 25th. Ken Dimash going to be playing from 6 to 8 p.m. out on the veranda. Come on out, enjoy some live music, some songs, and some scenery of Starved Rock Lodge. Check that out. We've got plenty more concerts coming after, too, so keep your ears on us. It's Walls 102.
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17: A flood watch and tornado watch remain in effect. A blend of clouds and sun this afternoon with a chance of severe thunderstorms. High temperatures reach up to 84. That's your updated forecast from Shaw Local Radio. 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

0: Nate Smith and Tyler Hubbard, Walls 102. Zane here. Wouldn't want you to miss out on Old Settlers Day. 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

0: Chase Matthew, Walls 102, Zane here, calling it a day for myself, but Annie's going to be in just a little bit to keep you company going through the evening, and we'll catch you again tomorrow on the other side of this storm, where hopefully we get to enjoy plenty of sunshine and decent weather. Stay right here, got some more music on the way. 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
1: Here's your Walls 102 weather.
10: A flood watch and tornado watch remain in effect. Chance of severe thunderstorms this afternoon. Otherwise, sunshine mixed with clouds at times. High temperatures reach up to 84. That's your updated forecast from Shaw Local Radio. Currently 70.
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troughs need be filled, where overalls needs be hung. 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

102, it's Josh Ross and Single Again. 12 minutes after 3 o'clock, I am Annie. Happy Thursday. Happy Throwback Thursday. There's your hint for what's coming up a little bit later on. I've got music on the way from Radley Green, Lone Star, and Shane Prophet. Plus, we sat down with Lissa from the LaSalle County Veterans Assistance Commission yesterday, as a matter of fact, and we had a little chat about upcoming things. Currently, it is 72 degrees out, and don't let that blue sky fool you because there's another system behind it. And don't forget, we are in a tornado watch until it's past 2, Annie, you idiot, until 9 o'clock tonight. All right, now, because I threatened anyone who played this before me, I would break their fingers, I give you the Illinois Valley premiere of Ms. Swift. 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

0: Blake Shelton, Pour Me a Drink. And before that, yes, it was our Illinois Valley premiere, since I can't say world premiere, of the Welcome Back to Country Radio for Taylor Swift. I knew it. I knew you. Now, I know there are a lot of people out there who just don't like her. And I'm not a Swiftie, but that song makes me nostalgic. And when you go and watch the video and see how it ties in with Woody, Buzz Lightyear, and Jesse, it's like the sweetest thing ever. So please trust me on that one. Coming up, Riley Green and my interview with Lissa Olson from LaSalle County Veterans Assistance Commission right here on Walls 102.
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1: Walls 102 weather.
7: A flood watch and tornado watch remain in effect. Chance of severe thunderstorms this afternoon. Otherwise, sunshine mixed with clouds at times. High temperatures reach up to 84. That's your updated forecast from Shaw Local Radio. Currently, it's 75 degrees.
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0: 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She is with LaSalle County Veterans Assistance Commission, and she is the superintendent in charge.
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1: Good morning.
0: How are you today?
1: I'm wonderful.
0: All right. So first of all, let's review the Vet Expo. I can't believe how many people were there. It was so awesome.
1: What a day, huh?
0: It was a little windy, but the weather otherwise was beautiful. And I was parked right next to the coffee truck. I mean, what better setting could I have?
1: I'll remember that for next year.
0: Yes, you will. All right. So do you have a estimate of how many people showed? Or
1: no, we don't have any kind of way to estimate the people that come through per se. A few hundred easily.
0: Oh, I think you had way more than that. I really do. That hangar was packed.
1: Yeah.
0: I mean, from side to side, front to back, it was packed. It was not like that last year.
1: We ended up with 60 vendors, which is our second highest. 62 was our highest. So, You know, we have a goal.
0: And a couple even snuck in there without an RSVP.
1: Yeah, that's counting. Yep. But you know what? It happens. We'll take them. We adjust on the fly.
0: Not going to turn anybody away. That would be crazy.
1: No, we want everybody there. So we're happy to have them, even when a snafu happens.
0: Was there a snafu?
1: Well, just with, you know, they thought they sent me their stuff.
0: Oh, I getcha.
1: It happens.
0: Yeah, I know. Okay. Well, I am looking forward to it next year.
1: It will be on Friday again.
0: I hope so, because I need to be parked next to that coffee cart.
1: I'm telling you. And, you know, I'll tell you, one of the planners for the TBM group, when I brought it up on for a Friday, she said in her head, she quietly said, oh, that's going to be a disaster. And on Saturday, well, she just was afraid of all the schematics.
0: Oh, yeah, I guess.
1: Not in a negative way.
0: No.
1: Just worried about the schematics of everything. And on Friday night when I had gotten back there and I was hanging out in one of the hangars, she said, I want to tell you that I'm eating crow. She goes, I didn't say it out loud.
0: But I thought it in my head.
1: But I thought it in my head. And I want to tell you that in my personal way, I'm eating crow. And it was absolutely amazing to have you guys out there on Friday. And I can't wait to have you back on Friday.
0: Absolutely.
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0: Wildwood Country Walls 102 Lone Star. What about now? Don't forget, they are going to be at the Bureau County Fair a little bit later on this summer. I'm looking forward to that. They will be there also with Sawyer Brown. All right, coming up, Shane Proffitt. We will check in with Lissa once again and Jason Aldean, Walls 102.
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0: All right, so let's look to the future. What's coming up? I think you've got a race coming up.
1: We
0: don't
1: do. We have the Warriors and Guardians 3rd Annual 5K.
0: It's the WAG race.
1: August 1st at Centennial Park.
0: That's right. It is with the Taste of Peru, correct?
1: Yes. This year we moved it, tried to align it with that. There used to be a 5K during that.
0: I'm assuming it's still in the morning.
1: Yep. 8 a.m.
0: Any other details you can share with us?
1: That's what we got. 8 a.m. We will get...
0: That's what we got. 8 a.m.
1: We will get sign-ups ready really shortly.
0: That's what I was going to ask.
1: Unfortunately for everybody that's waiting for a sign-up, I will be on vacation and... the chief is on vacation, so once
0: Sarah's
1: we get
0: not
1: through,
0: even going to be there?
1: No. We'll be there for the race.
0: Oh, you meant right now.
1: Right now. Yes. I'm leaving for vacation. She's on vacation. So as soon as we both decide we're done vacationing, we will get everything ready and have the sign-ups out ASAP. So
0: yeah, folks. Melissa. I don't know who Melissa is, but Lisa and MJ are going to Hawaii, folks. I don't know where Sarah is, but they're going to Hawaii. And they didn't invite us.
1: She's somewhere warm, too. Don't worry.
0: Okay, good. All right. Hopefully, we'll get Sarah and you both in here a little closer to the race to talk about it.
1: She probably won't remember, but I'll get it on her schedule for her.
0: I'm sure you... I probably won't remember. I can't fault her if I can't remember.
1: Well, that's true.
0: Anything else coming up?
1: No, that's about it. Well, I shouldn't say no. I'll get in trouble.
0: Krista.
1: August 5th, I believe, is the date. We are planning on doing a 5-year open house because we'll be at our new location
0: really?
1: For 5 years.
0: It's been this, 5 years.
1: Yeah, since we moved over here on Progress Boulevard. So
0: I've been talking to you longer than that.
1: No.
0: I thought we talked. Didn't you have?
1: No.
0: Okay, well, see, there's that memory thing again.
1: So we are doing an open house probably in the afternoon on the 5th. We haven't ironed out the details because of trainings. And
0: a
1: lot of us were gone last week in Reno for training, so...
0: That's
1: we have
0: awesome,
1: to sit
0: though.
1: Down and get those
0: congratulations
1: together.
0: On 5 years. That's huge in this area.
1: Yeah, well, we've been in existence since 1984, but we have been at this location. We just signed a new 5-year lease.
0: Okay, so you were in Ottawa
1: to
0: prior to, right? Good.
1: Yep, so we're very happy where we're at. It's a perfect location between, I can come right down the road here.
0: I mean, I'm within yelling distance. She can probably step out of her office, yell at me, and I'll yell right back.
1: Got the CBOC right by us. Which is the clinic.
0: Thank you. And I just gave her the most blank look ever.
1: The homeless shelter, mm-hmm. the food, what do you call that thing? The food pantry?
0: Oh, I was going to say restaurant. What restaurant are you talking about?
1: The food pantry.
0: Lily pads?
1: So, lily pads. Yeah,
0: all that good
1: so many
0: stuff.
1: Great things right in our area. And it just makes sense where we're at. And we're happy to have signed a new lease to be there for another 5 years.
0: Absolutely. All right. How about giving us some outreach?
1: All right. Mondays in Marseilles at the new location of the Marseilles City Hall, which is the old Verizon building.
0: Okay.
1: And Tuesdays in Streeter at their City Hall. Everything by appointment only.
0: Yep. Always appointment only.
1: Yep. Every office.
0: Lisa likes to make sure we all know she's overworked. No, she's just really busy.
1: Just really busy. Yes. And it's a good problem to have.
0: All right. Give us a phone number.
1: 815-433-1761.
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0: Wild Wild Country, Wilds 102. I love the title of that song. No one ever talks about the nights they went to bed early. Amen. 13 minutes in front of 4 o'clock, 77 degrees right now. I am starting to see some cloud build up once again, and we do have another storm system coming our way, so please be weather aware. Coming up, Jason Aldean and Shenandoah, Wilds 102.
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8: A flood watch and tornado watch remain in effect. Chance of severe thunderstorms this afternoon. Otherwise, sunshine mixed with clouds at times. High temperatures reach up to 84. That's your updated forecast from Shaw Local Radio. Currently, it's 77 degrees.
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Well, to Well Country Walls 102, Lainey Wilson, Bell Bottoms Up. It's just after 4 o'clock. I am Annie. Glad to have you with me right now. 79 degrees. The clouds are building, and they're getting darker and darker. And I'm looking at the radar. I'm waiting for it to load. And, yeah, there's another storm out there. So, you know, just be weather aware. I'm liking that phrase lately. Let's see. What do we got coming up? Gavin Adcock's on the way. Cody Johnson, Nate Smith. I've got your seventh inning stretch coming up, too. More. Wow. Oh, there's the rain. See, I told you. At least it's raining where I am. Right now, Bells with Dolly Parton on Walls 102.

0: Welcome to Well Country Walls 102. It's Gavin Adcock and Never Call Again. 19 minutes after 4 o'clock. I am Annie. It is Throwback Thursday. So what do we got here? Do we have any country music news? I have no... You know, I'm so behind on everything because I was obsessing about the weather, you know, being a little OCD about that. I have no idea what's going on. Did you know Billy Ray Cyrus had vocal issues and almost died of sepsis? We're going to have to take a look at that. Walls 102. Hey, y'all, it's Annie. 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
6: Here's your Walls 102 weather.
7: A flood watch and tornado watch remain in effect. Severe thunderstorms likely tonight, otherwise partly cloudy. Lows dip down to about 58. That's your updated forecast from Shaw Local Radio. Right now, 79.
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0: Well, the Well Country Wells 102, Nate Smith and Bulletproof. All right, so Billy Ray Cyrus. Now, I understand I talked about it like it was recent, but apparently this happened a couple of years ago. It must have been a slow news day. He opened up recently about some health battles that he went through suffering. Excuse me, I don't know where that came from. Vocal paralysis in 2024 after a near-fatal bout of sepsis. Billy Ray says, quote, as I was trying to stay alive, at times they sent me home from the hospital and I'd be there with my dog, Tommy Jack. My body was blowing up and there was a toxicity in some type of whatever. So that's kind of creepy. I think he's doing well, though. I will get a current condition coming up on Walls 102.
1: Hello, it's Lori Ann and Charlie. As we count down the hits on Crook and Chase this weekend, we continue our celebration of America 250.
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15: A flood watch and tornado watch remain in effect. Severe thunderstorms likely tonight, otherwise partly cloudy. Lows dip down to about 58. That's your updated forecast from Shaw Local Radio. Right now, 79.
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0: Well, the Wild Country Wells 102 new music from Riley Green with a very nice little sample of Toby Keith in the end. Think as you drunk. It is 13 minutes in front of 5 o'clock time for your seventh inning stretch brought to you by Mr. Sparkle Auto Spa in Peru, where clean never felt so good and every wash is a home run. All right, starting off with the Pistol Shrimp. They are currently in a game right now. It is the top of the first. No score in that game. They are playing the Champion City, say that 10 times fast, Champion City Half Tracks. That's an interesting little team name. As for the majors, lo and behold, folks, the Cubs are winning a game, and it's the top of the ninth, and I don't think they can blow this one. They are winning 9-2. Seiya Suzuki had a grand slam earlier today. Also, the St. Louis Cardinals fell to the New York Mets 5-4. That game is over, and the White Sox play later tonight in Chicago. Unless there's rain, Atlanta is their opponent, Atlanta Braves, and that game is 6:40. We have continuing NHL playoffs towards the Stanley Cup. It is game 5. The series is tied at 2-2. Of course, that's the Golden Knights and the Carolina Hurricanes. That game is at 7 o'clock, and if that NBA playoffs doesn't end soon, I think my house is going to be destroyed because my kids are going to kill each other. And they don't even like either team. It's crazy. Anyway, I've got your country roundup coming up. Throwback Thursday version, Walls 102.
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0: Wall-to-wall country, walls 102. Chris Cagle had the number five spot on the charts on this day in 2003. What a beautiful day is the song. It's Country Roundup Throwback Thursday version, and we've gone back to 2003. All right, it's brought to you by SGKR Injury Attorneys. I want you to think back. Where were you in 2003? In the week of June 7th, roughly, because that's number four through one coming up. Walls 102.
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6: Wow, what a transformation. 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
6: That's a great goal. 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Well, Afton, this looks great. I look forward to the installation and transformation.
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Wild Wild Country, Wilds 102, coming in at number three on this day in 2003. Toby Keith and Willie Nelson, Beer for My Horses. If it only took raising a glass of beer to fend off those evil forces, I'd be all over that one. It is the Country Roundup Throwback Thursday version going back to 2003, brought to you by SGKR Injury Attorneys. The next song, our number two song, is an artist I have not played in years and years and years, and I'm so happy to be able to play Randy Travis, Three Wooden Crosses on Walls 102.

0: Wall-to-Wall Country Walls 102, the number one song on this day in 2003, Diamond Rio, and I Believe. And if that doesn't get you in the feels, I don't know what will. And your country roundup is brought to you by SGKR Injury Attorneys. All right, back to normal. Coming up, Corey Kent, Thomas Rhett, Kelsey Hart, and I'll have your daily dose of uplift on the way. Walls 102.
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1: Walls 102 weather.
12: A flood watch and tornado watch remain in effect. Severe thunderstorms likely tonight, otherwise partly cloudy. Lows dip down to about 58. That's your updated forecast from Shaw Local Radio. Right now, 79.
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0: Wall to Wall Country, Walls 102. That is Thomas Rhett. Jordan Davis ain't a bad life. It's 25 minutes in front of 6 o'clock. Right now, it's clear, no storms out there. But again, they're coming. I don't know which direction. I can't tell which direction they're coming from. So it's either the one to the left of us or the one to the left and a little lower. I don't know. Just look at the radar. You'll find it. I got Kelsey Hart coming up. Plus your daily dose of uplift right here on Walls 102.
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0: 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Jason Aldean, how far does a goodbye go? It's 10 minutes in front of 6 o'clock. 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All right, this one's kind of sweet. Sanitation workers in Milwaukee rescued a starving dog that had gotten buried inside a garbage bin during the route. 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I don't want to go there. 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Now the dog has a permanent home with a loving owner. And there you have it. I've got Russell Dickerson on the way. 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
10: A flood watch and tornado watch remain in effect. Severe thunderstorms likely tonight, otherwise partly cloudy. Lows dip down to about 58. That's your updated forecast from Shaw Local Radio. Right now, 79.
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I don't know what else to say. Let's see. Let's keep going. Here's one for some people I know that I think they have forgotten. It's Daryl Worley on Walls 102.

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1: Here's your Walls 102 weather.
10: A flood watch and tornado watch remain in effect. Partly cloudy skies tonight with severe storms likely. Lows dip down to about 58. That's your updated forecast from Shaw Local Radio. Right now, 77.
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0: 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It's Brooks and Dunn and Red Dirt Road. 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I always love having a little bit of fun during the show, and this was a good one. When we come back tomorrow, we'll be back to normal. And of course, we will have a new country roundup. Hopefully a new countdown. That would be awesome. I've got Luke Combs on the way. Have a great night. Walls 102.
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9: A flood watch and tornado watch remain in effect. Partly cloudy tonight with a chance of severe storms. Lows level off around 58. That's your updated forecast from Shaw Local Radio. Currently 77.
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11: 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Oh, it's okay. We've got more.
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0: Who?
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